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3: There's something I'd like to talk to you about today, something that's been circulating on the internet that's become a real problem. Deep fake videos of me endorsing products that I've never even heard of and I have no relationship with whatsoever. Let me tell you clearly, these videos are scams. They are designed to take your money. Now, a couple things you should keep in mind. If something sounds too good to be true, it probably is. When you look at these videos, if they don't seem natural, if there's something off about them, the audio or the video, it's probably AI generated. And if you come across something that does pique your interest, see if you can find evidence of it from other sources. I promise you this, if I discover something incredible that you need to know about, I'm going to talk about it somewhere that you can easily find, not on some shady social media site. I'm Dr. Sanjay Gupta, helping you live a better life.
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1: Okay, Wynn.
2: It's super sad. We went to Jamaica year-ish ago, and we had a good time. Things were awesome. And then they were hit by a hurricane.
3: That's crazy.
2: And it messed up a lot. You know, it was a couple, like, this one specific bar that was like a kind of like a hole-in-the-wall bar, but it's such a tourist destination that everybody knew.
1: Yeah, the Pelican Bar.
2: It was just demolished. It was taken out. And it's crazy because they're rebuilding it now, and they're doing their thing. So what Jamaica wants you to know is that Jamaica is open. Yes. They're ready to go. They want you to come back, and they've rebuilt, and things are beautiful, and we just got back from there. We spent an entire week out there. It was cool because we kind of split things up. Half of the team and I stayed at Beaches in the Grill. Or excuse me, we stayed at Sandals in the Grill.
1: Yeah.
2: And then Nicasio and Serena and their partners, and Nicasio's kid even went.
3: Yeah.
2: They stayed at the family resort, which is Beaches. Mm-hmm. And man, we had such a great time. It's all inclusive, so literally you don't have to pay for anything. Whatever you want to eat, you just go get it. Whatever you want to drink, you just go get it.
1: Yeah.
2: You go to the beach, you do your thing. I had one of the best massages in my life at the Sandals Spa. Is it Red Lane Spa?
1: Yes.
2: Mm-hmm. Oh my God, it was just so good. I want you to experience this for yourself, man. It's so easy to sign up. You have two options. One, go to TinoCochinoRadio.com and just enter. Boom, you're in. You can also enter as many times as you want on Instagram. You can go to either page, my personal, which is at Tino Cochino. 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You're going to see a pinned post that says, win a trip to Jamaica.
4: Yeah.
2: That post, all you got to do is go to it, read the caption, and the rules are there. It's really easy. One, you follow everybody on Instagram. Two, you share that post in your story. Very easy. And number three, tag who you want to take. And that's where you can tag as many people as you want, and that's how you get entered.
4: Yep.
2: And literally, bro, the past 24 hours have been crazy because you only have one more day to get signed up.
1: People trying to win.
2: People are getting entered.
4: Mm-hmm.
2: 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I'm wishing you all the luck. We're picking a winner in 24 hours. There's a couple that actually left a huge tip, not in Jamaica, but at a restaurant, and they even left a note, and they left the tip and the note even after receiving horrible service.
1: Oh,
2: what did the note say? Why did they leave the big tip? We'll talk all about it next.
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1: Only on K-Win. There's a couple going viral for leaving a huge tip and a note after getting horrible service. Definitely better people than me, because if I get a horrible service, I can't wait to walk out and leave a huge zero in the tip section for you to see it. What happened, Serena?
2: Okay, so the tab was $66 and the couple left $100.
1: Wow.
2: And they put, "We've both been in your shoes, paying it forward." Now, the person that left the tip, they also posted this long message on Facebook and said, "So here's the deal. Our service tonight sucked. Took 20 minutes to get water, 40 minutes for an appetizer, and over an hour for our entree. People around us were making fun of the restaurant and how bad the service was. Yeah, it was pretty terrible, but it was very obvious that the issue was being short-staffed, not the server. He was running around like crazy, never acted annoyed with any table, and at one point we counted, and he had 12 tables plus the bar." They continue to go on, but I just thought this was really, like, just nice of them, because I feel like, I used to be in the serving industry, and there would be times where you're over, like, you're understaffed and you're running around, and there's some people who are just mean about it, and then there's
3: but that's not the customer's fault.
2: Who, it's also not the server's fault, it's management. Like, don't
1: it's
2: mean
1: management.
2: Yes.
1: Yeah, that's the worst feeling in the world, to be in the weeds when you're, like, serving. You've got like 8 tables and you're so behind.
0: I feel like as long as you can communicate that, it'd be like, "Yo, tonight might be a little backed up. I'm sorry, I got 12 tables, but I'm trying to do it." Then I feel like you kind of get the pass.
2: It always depends on their attitude. Like, if you were nice and you were trying to get through it, like, I'll always leave a tip. But it's when you have, like, a bad attitude and you're just, like, rude. I'm like, "Hey,
1: yeah,
2: like, you're the server. Why are you being mean?"
4: There was a spot I went to and it was all you can eat wings. And
2: where is this place?
4: My girl. Well, it was, and my girl wanted 2 wings. She's like, "I want to taste that flavor." So I gave her 2 wings, and the waitress saw that, and she was like, "Hey, just so you guys know, you're not supposed to be sharing that." Like,
1: well, that makes sense.
4: And I'm like, "I can't give my girlfriend 2 wings."
1: I mean, she wanted to taste it.
4: And I was like, "You know what? I'm not tipping you." Like, I told her, I'm not tipping her.
1: But that's part of the deal. If you're paying per person, all you can eat, you can't share.
4: But she also had an entree too. She ordered something too.
2: Was this at my favorite?
4: Yes, it was. Yes, it was.
0: Man, if I can't share a piece of my meal that I pay for, my partner,
1: you're paying for 2.
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16: 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Now, a couple things you should keep in mind. 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
1: Coming up next.
0: All right, today's listener therapy situation. Who reached out and what's going down, Matt?
2: Well, Daniel's wife is complaining that they don't go on enough vacations, but he doesn't have any money.
3: That's crazy to me.
0: So. She can pay for it.
2: I know.
0: Right? It's 2026. Equality is important. We're going to talk all about it next inside listener therapy on Tino Goshino Radio.

0: We do this thing called listener therapy where it's us trying to help you out if you're going through something. Today, the situation, Daniel reached out because his wife basically doesn't care at all about their finances and she just wants to go on vacation. His DM said, my wife works a lot. We both do, actually. Money's always really tight, but I've been really strict about our spending and we have zero debt. My wife just complained that we never go on trips and she basically demanded that we start going on at least 2 trips a year.
1: Oh, nice.
0: When I told her that we can't afford that, she was like, oh, well, what do you mean? We just use a credit card and pay it off over the course of a year. Mm-hmm. We got into a huge fight. I told her that she better get a second job if she wants to do all that because I will not go into debt just to sit on the beach 2 times a year. Serena, what are your thoughts?
2: It definitely sounds like maybe she is stressed at work and maybe you guys aren't getting enough time together. So maybe if it's even something like a day trip, like where you guys just like, I don't know, drive up somewhere.
0: That's a good idea.
2: Yeah, like I think that's where it's coming from. I don't think it's like, oh, we have to do this. But I think that's, you know, the deeper issue there.
0: Nicasio.
1: I'm with her. I just feel like 2 trips a year is not a lot. And he can at least do that. If not, listen. Go find a guy that can give you these trips.
0: Oh, damn.
1: There's plenty out there.
0: Oh, damn.
1: And it's like, oh, I'm in debt. You're going to put us in debt. Dude, if you have a car note and you have a house payment, you're already in debt.
0: Well, you need those things to live.
1: And you need this for her to be with you.
0: Oh, damn. Damn. Let's talk to Lee. We'll get another dude perspective, see what he thinks about it next. Right.

0: Jay win?
1: Daniel reached out because his wife, he feels, doesn't care about their, I mean, not budgeting, I guess, at all. Like, their finances, are just she just, it's not a thing. She's complaining that they don't go on enough vacations, and she's, I guess, demanding that they take 2 trips a year. And he's like, listen, we cannot afford that. And she's like, no, we'll just put it all on a credit card, and we'll figure it out. Daniel thinks this is horrible budgeting, but I want to see what you think about it. He's looking for some perspective. Lee, what are your thoughts?
2: So as a married man, I think the guy should stick to his gun, but you can plan a trip. Like, if you plan it right, plan it in advance, and spend the money without going into debt, you can plan a trip, but don't go into debt doing it.
1: It's funny, our co-host Serena posted a video while we were in Jamaica, and it was like, basically her asking her husband, yo, when are we going to go on vacation? And he was like, we're on vacation. And she's like, yeah, but when's the next one? And I, dude, that was so triggering for me because I had that real life experience. I had an ex. We were literally in the, this is not me bragging because I know someone's going to be like, why is he trying to talk like that? We were in the south of France on a beach and we're sipping wine. And I remember she's like, so where are we going next? What's the next vacation? I'm like, well, can you just enjoy this one first? Was
0: playful though?
3: And
1: no,
3: I was
1: no.
3: That tired, to be clear.
1: I don't get it, man. Like, what? You're right. Things are so expensive. Why can't we enjoy the one vacation? Why do we have to plan the next one?
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3: Right here.
1: What celebrity gossip are we going to be talking about in tea time today, Serena?
3: Singer Tyla is opening up about her awkward situation with Rihanna.
1: Oh, yeah. Mm-hmm. I saw this. All right, we'll talk about it next.
0: She's better.
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8: Sometimes you can tell a lot about what someone wants to do offline by looking at what they do online. Let me tell you about Pinterest's first parenting trend report. Pinterest is a huge platform. They have 600 million monthly users, 80 billion searches per month. The report found a shift from the iPad kid era to now, when parents are actually more interested in real-world adventures and hands-on activities. The Global Trends and Insights lead at Pinterest told us families are thoughtfully designing childhoods rooted in creativity, intention, and meaningful experiences. One psychologist we spoke to said he sees this as a reflection of parents' desire to build core capacities in their children: resilience, curiosity, self-regulation, empathy. These things don't grow automatically, but are built through lived experience. I'm Dr. Sanjay Gupta, helping you live a better life.
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2: So the Met Gala just went down. Tyla was there, and I guess she had an awkward experience with Rihanna. She's talking about it. Serena's got more. It is tea time on Tino Cochino Radio. Spill the tea, sis.
3: Yes, so Tyla, she's been a huge fan of Rihanna, and they were both at the Met Gala. So Tyla approached Rihanna, and here's what she had to say about the encounter.
4: Basically, y'all, everyone knows I love Ri. Oh my gosh. So I met her last year, and she was cool. You know, I met her, but I think she was occupied because she was like, I went up to her, I was like, oh, hey, you know. And she was like, hey, my baby daddy's calling me, and then she left. And I was like, oh, maybe she was busy. So I don't know, I felt awkward. What the heck? I felt awkward. I don't know how to say hi.
2: If she was chewing gum the way she's chewing it in that video, that's probably why Rihanna walked off. She's like, this is annoying.
1: Crazy.
2: I mean, what do you think?
3: I mean, it would suck to, I guess, meet your idol and then you don't get the reaction that you're expecting. But also, I wouldn't take, I guess, too much offense to it because there's all kinds of clips going on. Rihanna did not look like she wanted to be there. Like her and A$AP Rocky were kind of getting into it.
5: Oh, were they? It starts.
2: He better not mess that up.
3: So,
1: I know.
3: I mean, I just think maybe, yeah, she was having a long, rough day, and maybe she wanted to walk away because she's like, I know I'm not in the best mood and I don't want to.
2: Right.
1: There's a lot of maybe.
2: There's two sides. There's two sides to every story.
1: Yeah.
2: Dude, when relationships end, sometimes it takes a long time to get over the person, right? Well, there is a way to fall out of love in 12 minutes.
3: Oh dang.
2: This is all according to psychology. We'll share it with you next to see if it makes sense or not.
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1: Only on K-Win. You can fall out of love in 12 minutes, and this is according to psychology. So maybe you're going through a bad breakup, and you're just like, I just want to be over it. Serena's going to tell you how. Go ahead.
2: Step one, you're going to break the illusion. For 4 minutes, you're going to list everything you ignored. The disrespect, the anxiety, the moments that you felt small. And yeah, I guess you're going to really just look at everything that was bad in the relationship.
3: What if you need longer than 4 minutes?
1: I had a therapist one time tell me to do a pros and cons list.
3: I've done that.
1: And she said 9 times out of 10, that cons list is going to be crazy after you break up. And then you'll see the clarity.
3: Yeah.
1: So I agree with that. I think that's good.
2: Step two, reframe love as a chemical habit. For 4 minutes, focus on the biology of attachment, dopamine, oxytocin, reward cycles, understanding love as chemistry, not destiny, breaks the fantasy.
1: I like this. Step three.
2: This is for another 4 minutes.
1: Only got 4 minutes.
2: But you're going to redirect your focus. So imagine life without them. Peace, freedom, new energy. Your mind can't chase the past and build the future at the same time.
1: Oh, it's glorious. Peace. I mean, bro, no one thinks about how peaceful peace is until you don't have it. And then you crave it. And then once you finally get it, it's just like a breath of fresh air. You feel like you're walking on clouds.
3: You also didn't mention, like, you hit up the side piece. Like, that's the piece I'm talking about.
1: No piece of booty.
3: Exactly.
1: I had a listener reach out yesterday. And she was agreeing with Nicasio, because if you didn't hear the show, Nicasio said that I have a glow about me lately.
3: Oh,
1: and I've been like positive. And this listener agreed. She's like, I agree with Nicasio. You have this glow. Drop that skincare routine. And I just responded, oh, thanks. And she said, no, but like, for real, you should talk about it one day on the show. It's so rare for guys my age to see and have nice skin. Like, they can't believe it. Like 90% of them look a good 20, 30 years older than they should. Already going gray and they're all wrinkly and they haven't even hit 40 yet. Some women too. I was like, all right, I mean, I guess I'll share it. She's like, great, I'm going to be listening.
3: Oh, God.
1: So we'll do this for Heidi next. I'm going to talk my skincare regimen.
0: Okay, win.

0: they win.
1: So I had a listener, shout out to Heidi. She reached out. She was like, Tino, can you please share your skin regimen? Because I'm going to be honest, man. Skincare is important. A lot of guys don't talk about it.
0: Mm-hmm.
1: I'm 39. And I do kind of trip out sometimes when I meet people younger than me and they look twice my age.
0: Trip out.
1: I trip out, eh? Here's what inspired me. I was like, bro, I am getting older. Skincare is important. Yeah. I do a lot of videos and I'm on stage all the time. Now, I want to look good. And I got served. You know your phone listens to you. I got served a video from Brad Pitt. And Brad Pitt's like 60-something. He looks great.
0: Yeah.
1: Brad Pitt maybe looks 40.
2: He does.
1: And it was for skincare. And he's like, listen, just because we're guys doesn't mean we can't take care of our skin.
0: Was this AI or actually?
1: No, there's actually him. It's an endorsement that he's got.
0: Oh,
1: and so
0: that's
1: for this skincare product. And I looked into it, and it won me over. It was great marketing. And I went to buy it, and it was $400.
2: Oh, you're like, God. I want to look like Brad.
1: And I was like, there's no way I'm spending that much on this. There's just no way. So I went to ChatGPT, and I said, hey, this is Brad Pitt's skincare line. I need the Target version of this. And it went through and it researched all the ingredients and it broke down the Target version.
2: Oh, nice.
1: So what I use every night, okay, before bed, I use CeraVe Cleanser Hydrating. And then after that, I use a Hyaluronic Acid Serum. And that's what keeps your skin hydrated.
2: Mm-hmm.
1: And then I finish with moisturizer and SPF together. And that's the anti-aging step. Everyone always talks about expensive creams, but really it's like the sun that's like messing with you, right?
2: Sun
1: and alcohol. At the end of the day, bro, I've learned, I don't care if someone calls me gay or does whatever. There's certain things that I like. I like getting mani-pedi. I like some feminine things. I like getting mani-pedis. I like treating myself to massages. I get at least one or two a week.
0: Baddie little team.
1: And I got retinol and hydrating SPF. Stand out business, bitch. Yes! Lock it!
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10: Getting your heart broken can be really rough. 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I recently spoke about this with Dr. Yoram Yovel, a psychiatrist and neuroscientist. He was on my podcast, Chasing Life. Now, he told me heartbreak doesn't have to last forever. And while your inclination might be to withdraw, isolate, and shut down, it's often the opposite of what supports healing. 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And the reverse is also true, he said. 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You hold the power to comfort loved ones that are in deep physical or emotional distress. I'm Dr. Sanjay Gupta, helping you live a better life.
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0: celebrating you for Mother's Day because he wanted to coach a baseball game. Would you take that personally?
1: Absolutely.
0: Oh, duty God. Calls. Our producer Matt is going to get divorced. We're talking all about it. 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
2: 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On

0: Tay win?
1: Man, we spent some time with Matt's wife, Jessica, in Jamaica.
2: So nice. What? Mm-hmm.
1: And they're such a great couple when they're together. But then when Matt's here, he just does everything he can to ruin the relationship.
0: Yeah. No.
1: Well, Mother's Day is coming up. And so you would think, I mean, this is the mother of his three children.
0: Yes.
1: That he would be there for her and celebrate her. But instead, he's going to go coach a baseball game.
3: Yeah, because I've committed to coach this team.
4: You committed to your wife too.
3: Ooh. Yeah, but recently I committed to this baseball team. Yeah. So I coach my oldest son's junior's little league team, 13 and 14 year olds, and we're at the time where it's the end of the year tournament, and we have a tournament all day. I don't know why they schedule this way on Mother's Day. And so I told my wife, I said, "Hey, I'm gonna be gone for most of Mother's Day because I got a coach." She's like, "What are you talking about? You can't leave on Mother's Day. Like, this is my day." I said, "I know, but I volunteered. I committed to coach these kids. Who else is going to coach them?" She said, "Well, let the assistant coaches do it." I said, "Well, I can't do that. Abandon my team. I'm the head coach. This is the last term of the year. I'm going to go." So we got in this big old fight, and I said, "We can hang out like maybe
2: Monday or something."
3: Yeah, Monday or Saturday night, or maybe like way at the end.
1: That's like celebrating. That's like celebrating Christmas on the 26th.
4: Oh, say, Matt's also acting like they're going to win this whole thing.
2: Oh my God!
3: We're not going to win with that attitude.
0: Oh wow!
3: So anyway, I'm like in a conundrum, I guess. Because I feel like this is my duty. I know being a husband is also my duty, but why can't the kids celebrate with her? It's more of the kids that should celebrate my wife because they're the kids and she's the mom.
1: If this was your situation, Serena, exactly, to a T, would you be mad at your husband or would you understand? Don't cap.
4: For the baseball, no, probably not, just because I know how much my son loves it. But
1: not what?
4: If it were for, no, but if it were for something else. But it's because, like, the love my son has for the sport. If my son didn't care about the sport, then I'd be like, well, then no, what are we doing here? Like,
3: but if your husband had committed to coach your son, it's my son's team. It's not like I'm coaching some random team.
4: I guarantee you my husband would have already started thinking of, like, I need to figure out, like, does my wife want to do this or does she not? And I will, if she doesn't want to do it, then I will probably mess.
1: You know, basing it around the love for her son. So does your son love baseball the same way?
3: No, he does not really. He told me last night he never wants to play again.
1: We got our asses kicked.
0: Who are you coaching?
2: Someone else's kids?
1: All right, we're going to talk to Angela next. See what

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1: That's right.
0: 24/7.
2: Up all the time. All the time.
3: I used to think about immature things. You know, like, do you love me? Do you want me? Are you gonna call me like you said you would? Is this really your real phone number?

like Solana, I promise. More bars, it's a wasp, it's a crater, or a spaceship. Shut the fuck up, get lost. No favors, I wager. Whatever you worth, I bought. Something about a conservative regular girl that still can beat a chest. 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Zodiac sign, it must be a Gemini moon, cause we a

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2: Hey, if you're just tuning in, thank you so much for hanging out with us, man. It's Chino Cochino Radio. Mm-hmm. We're talking about our producer, Matt, and his whole Mother's Day situation. You know, his wife, Jessica, mother of his three kids.
3: Yeah, I love her.
2: You know, she's a great woman, but Matt's not treating her so great.
3: Yeah.
2: Well, I have obligations.
4: He's going to make her.
2: He's going to make her take care of the kids, not have a day off because he has to coach a baseball game.
0: But how long has he been with her? Like, you know what I'm saying? Like, I get it. I'm on your side, Matt. Like, you know, she should understand.
2: Matt should be able to coach the game.
0: She should be understanding. If they were real partners, then she should understand.
4: With Nicasio being on your side, is this making you question anything?
1: Absolutely. Everything.
2: Angela, you've heard the situation. What do you think?
5: You know, it's really tough, you know, for the little ones, because my son's in soccer practice and he looks forward to it. But if that's going to make your wife's day, like, that is her day, you know, it's just one day. I would say, stuff your honey, take it off, make her day, make her happy.
3: But why can't I just celebrate her like the day before or the day after and then keep my commitment? I made this commitment to this team, you know, months ago. I can't just bail on them at a season-ending tournament. This is for the championship.
5: Ooh, okay. No, that's true.
4: And if you were taking care of her every single day, maybe this one day wouldn't mean such a big deal to her.
3: These are all great points, but I'm going to coach the damn game.
0: Yeah, and she's still going to stay.
5: Ooh, be ready. Be ready when you come home.
3: I'll get a motel.
0: Can I spoil you on Mother's Day?
5: Who, me?
0: Yeah.
5: I don't know. I have a boyfriend who's, I'm waiting for him to propose.
0: Yeah, you're going to be waiting a long time, baby.
3: Don't
0: girl.
3: Wait too long.
2: 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Yeah, I have this dating podcast that's really starting to pick up and gain some momentum, and I'm excited about it because we're just talking dating horror stories and everything that's wrong with dating currently. I want to share some of it with you next. Oh.

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7: There's something I'd like to talk to you about today, something that's been circulating on the internet that's become a real problem. 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Now, a couple things you should keep in mind. If something sounds too good to be true, it probably is. 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And if you come across something that does pique your interest, see if you can find evidence of it from other sources. 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
1: 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Yeah. This week, I'm talking about a couple different things. One, just a random hookup that I saw in the Miami airport. I couldn't believe it. This guy just ran up on this girl. He asked for her Instagram, said that she was attractive, and then it hit it off, and it happened like right there. I was like, wow.
2: I wonder how it's playing out.
1: I know. I wonder the same. Like, I wish I would have got their Instagram, too, so I knew. We're also talking about friends with benefits, and we're going to dive more into it on next week's episode, but I am curious, do you think it's actually a thing that you can maintain without catching feelings? I had a listener reach out, and she said, I think you can be friends with benefits, but you have to be honest and transparent from the beginning. It has to be a conscious choice from each party. For me, personally, it did work out until I caught feelings. And once I knew I felt some type of way, I had to remove myself. I don't think it's because I wasn't worth more to him, but he was going through a divorce and he had kids, so he just didn't have the emotional space for an actual girlfriend. We would go on dates occasionally and hook up. We were also sleeping only with each other.
3: Ooh, that's what she thinks.
1: And then it says, separately, I'm a former queen of situationships. I was with someone for 4 years, and we maintained just like a sexual relationship with no feelings.
4: Think about how healthy that is.
1: I mean, I feel like we're at a place right now where as long as, kind of like she's saying, if you're both on the same page, I think that is healthy. Because there's no, it only gets messy when there's lying.
2: I'm saying, yeah. I don't think anything's wrong with it, but I don't believe that one person doesn't catch feelings. Even if it's just a little bit and they're lying about it.
1: Like she told me, she's like, if you want me to elaborate more, I'll message you. And I told her, please do. Yeah. Because how do you maintain that with no feelings for 4 years?
2: And I almost feel like someone's lying. Like they're like, they don't feel that way, so I'm just going to push these feelings down.
1: Right.
4: Yeah. But imagine how perfect it is. You're cutting out all the fat. Like, you're not arguing. You're not living that day to day. You just go over there, knock it out one time, and then bounce. Or maybe go out to eat after. And then you leave. You go your separate ways.
2: But then I also feel like that makes it messy if you're, like, going out to eat after.
4: No, it's just...
1: No, because now you're just homies and stuff.
3: And who pays? Who pays?
4: Separate bills. Separate bills.
2: Oh, if he pays, see, it's getting messy.
1: No, no, this sounds great.
4: Yes, it does.
1: Tell me more. Dude, 7 foods that can cover nearly every vitamin your body needs. Ooh. We will share them with you next so we can get your health right.
3: Empanada?
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0: win.
1: There are 7 foods that can cover nearly every vitamin your body needs. I need to take more vitamins, man. I bought a daily vitamin. I was like, I'm going to take these every day. They're gummies.
2: It sucks.
1: They're so disgusting.
2: Yeah.
1: My business partner, Mikey, takes like 40 pills a day. I don't know how he does it. I hate pills.
3: I know they say vitamins are good for you, but then I always just think of like the powders. I'm like, is this really good for me? Like, I don't know.
1: Yeah, who knows? But we drink tequila. Make it make sense.
2: Vitamins, man.
1: Okay, 7 foods that can cover nearly every vitamin you need. What are they?
3: Eggs. They provide protein, some word I can't pronounce, B12, and some other nutrients.
1: the word was the. What else?
3: Orange juice. Orange juice. It delivers vitamin C, potassium, and helps absorb iron better.
2: Yeah, but what kind of sugar?
1: What helps you read better? Is there a fruit in there?
2: Number 3.
3: Salmon. It has the omega-3 fats, the vitamin D, B vitamins, and supports heart function.
1: Number 4.
4: Come on.
3: Spinach. It supplies iron, really magnesium, vitamin K, and antioxidant plant compounds.
1: I actually like spinach salads.
3: Spinach,
1: I prefer it over lettuce.
2: Really?
1: Yeah.
2: Iceberg lettuce is disgusting.
1: Where we at? 4 or 5?
3: I don't know, but it's yogurt, the next one.
1: You have the list in front of
3: it's
1: you.
3: It's not numbered. I'm scrolling.
1: Number it. Say 1, 2, 3.
3: So yogurt provides calcium, probiotics, protein, and supports digestion and bone strength.
1: Okay.
3: I haven't ate yet today, guys. And then...
2: Sorry, Serena.
1: This is growth. It's all perspective. She either will take it and learn from it, or she'll be mad at you. And it's probably going to be the latter.
2: The second one,
1: Hold on.
3: Well, the next one's sweet potato.
2: I haven't ate yet. A lot of people say that. I will give her that one.
1: But just because they say it doesn't mean it's right.
2: People say, I seen this. That's wrong, too.
3: Well, the other day you said a word wrong, and then you got all offended when I corrected you.
2: That's incorrect.
5: And the crazy part is that he went to UCLA.
1: I did. What's the last one?
3: Almonds.
1: Oh, yeah, I've always heard almonds are good for your abs, too. Did you know that?
3: I did not know that.
1: They are. Almonds are good for abs.
3: It helps with daily energy balance.
1: I learned that from Omari.
5: It's good for your cholesterol. Cholesterol, too.
1: Almonds?
5: Yeah.
1: You say almond or almond?
2: Almond.
1: I've heard almond before.
2: My teacher used to say almond. Almonds.
1: Well, she was dumb.
2: This
1: is why Matt Lacy's smart. That's
2: why he's a UCLA teacher.
1: Okay, coming up next, unrealistic expectations that are placed on mothers. We'll see if Serena agrees or not next.
5: Oh, dang.
0: On K-Wins.

0: Yeah, I want you to. Yeah.
1: It's Tino Gochino right here on K-Wave.
2: All right, I want to see what you guys think about this. I found it online. We'll share it, and we'll see if Serena agrees or not. These are unrealistic expectations that are placed on mothers. Number one, always being available no matter how you feel.
3: Yes, but I feel like you have to do it, though. Like, I have those days where I'm like, I just want to be under my covers and, like, just be sad. But if my baby's crying, like, no, I do have to be available, yeah, though.
2: It's just part of the job, right?
3: Mm-hmm.
2: Yeah. Putting everyone else's needs before your own.
3: Yes.
2: Ooh, what about this? Unrealistic expectations placed on mothers managing the entire household without support.
3: Not at this moment, but I have felt that way. But again, it's just communication. And my husband, he does help a lot.
2: We were talking about this off the air the other day. Bouncing back quickly after childbirth.
3: Oh, that's a big one. And I definitely feel that. I think it's just social media. And I also think it's a lot of men. Like, I don't know, lately, I've been getting mean comments from men. It's been a couple times where, like, go to the gym or do this.
2: Wow.
3: And I'm like, why are you being so mean? I do.
2: Making motherhood look easy and enjoyable at all times.
3: I think social media does that a lot, where people post and, like, they have it all together, where, yeah, sometimes, like, again, going back when I first had my daughter, we were eating out all the time, and I almost kind of felt bad about it, because I'm like, oh, like, I'm not feeding my kids healthy stuff. And then I was talking to another mom, and she's like, no, when we had our second kid, we were eating out all the time. We couldn't catch up. We were even paying for, like, a laundry service because we couldn't keep up with everything.
2: Guys, see, this is why I choose to not have them.
4: Yeah. Well, you're not having them. The woman
3: brings
4: is.
3: It's a joy that you just can't explain.
2: That actually brings up a great point. Real quick, I had a DM from a guy. How much longer do we have? Damn!
1: Quickly. Can you say in 20 seconds?
2: Okay, so this guy basically reached out, and he said that he gets upset when couples announce we're having a baby because you as a couple are not. The woman is, and the guys need to stop taking credit. Do you agree or disagree?
4: Oh, wow.
3: No, I know some women feel that way, but no, like, me and my husband, like, he's a big support system.
2: Hey,
3: so, like,
2: we are
3: having a baby together. Like, he's going to...
2: Did you just body shame him? You called him big? What'd you say?
4: You call him a big supporter.
2: He's just trolling.
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7: 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The report found a shift from the iPad kid era to now, when parents are actually more interested in real-world adventures and hands-on activities. The Global Trends and Insights lead at Pinterest told us, families are thoughtfully designing childhoods rooted in creativity, intention, and meaningful experiences. One psychologist we spoke to said he sees this as a reflection of parents' desire to build core capacities in their children: resilience, curiosity, self-regulation, empathy. 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I'm Dr. Sanjay Gupta, helping you live a better life.
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0: 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This is going to be your question today, baby.
1: Which movie star is known for being extremely superstitious and knocks on wood constantly, even during interviews? Is it A, Jennifer Aniston, B, Jonah Hill, or C, Lil Bow Wow?
0: All right, we have Alexis on the line. She's excited. She's ready to play. So we'll see if she's smarter than Akasi or not. Next.
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1: All right, so we're playing some Are You Smarter Than Nicasio? This is Alexis, correct?
2: Yes.
1: All right, so this is so easy. You sound disappointed that that's your name. Are you okay?
2: It's my full name. I like my nickname Lexi better. That's why.
1: Oh, there we go. Lexi. Lexi. Yeah, I like the vibe.
3: I like it too.
1: All right, so Nicasio will give you a question. He'll give you some multiple choice answers. You pick the right one. You'll be a winner, okay?
2: Okay.
3: Which movie star is known for being extremely superstitious and knocks on wood constantly, even during interviews? Is it A, Jennifer Aniston, B, Jonah Hill, or C, Lil Bow Wow?
2: I'm gonna say Jennifer Aniston.
3: Oh wow, she got it.
1: Yeah, yeah. Yes. Yes. I think you said Anderson, and I don't even know who that is, but we get the gist.
4: Yes.
1: We'll hook you up. How's life? How are you today?
2: Good, good. Life's going good.
1: I love that. All positive right. Energy, good vibes. Let me pass you over so they can get your info really quick, okay?
2: Thank you.
1: Stephen A. Smith recently said that women who expect men to spend on them are not gonna get far. And he's calling out their entitlement.
3: Oh, he's a smart man. He's a smart man.
1: We'll listen to it next. Right here on K-Win.

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1: So, Stephen A. Smith, obviously one of the biggest names when it comes to sports broadcasting, but as of late, I feel like a lot of people have been kind of looking at him sideways for some of his thoughts, comments, concerns. Yes. He recently spoke out and said that women who expect men to spend on them are not going to get far. And he called out entitlement.
2: Appreciation can never turn into expectation. With me, your days are numbered. Appreciation must never turn into expectations. It's mine's to give, not yours to take. The minute you think you entitled, you ain't getting shit because you think you entitled. I don't like that. I want you to appreciate. You don't have to give what I give in terms of that level. But what you do have to do is show an appreciation that I'm extending myself to give more than I had to.
1: I don't think he's in the wrong for what he's saying.
3: Yeah, I don't think he's saying anything like outlandish. I think everybody should be appreciative. I think I see it in both men and women who are entitled to things.
1: Agreed.
3: But also you can't say that and give the bare minimum like, oh, you should appreciate this and it's the bare minimum.
1: Yeah.
4: I don't know, because if you're married, are you entitled to it? Technically you are.
3: I think it's going back to, like, if you're expecting to get a bag every single, like, week or every single month, and you're not even saying thank you, and you're truly not appreciative, it's just like, oh, yeah, thanks.
1: Like, you got the money, you can do it.
3: Yes, I think that's where it gets kind of messy. And even, like, me having a daughter, I want her to be taken care of when she's older, but I'm going to hopefully teach her that you should also be able to take care of yourself. Yeah. So even if you are in a situation where, you know, your husband wants to take care of everything, like, make sure you have something to fall back on, though.
1: Matt,
3: like,
1: Matt's awfully quiet. Why?
5: Did you guys know that Stephen A. Smith was in General Hospital?
3: No.
1: That's what you're adding to this conversation?
5: Yeah, I was looking him up. I just didn't know that about him.
1: I regret going to Matt.
4: No, I was going to say, because, like, I've been together with my girl for a long time, and even still to this day, when I buy her something, just, you know, randomly, she'll say thank you.
1: You give her the bare minimum. So when she gets something big, she's like, oh, my God!
4: Yes, that's how you're supposed to do it. This is how you don't go broke.
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1: What celebrity gossip are we going to be talking about in tea time today, Serena?
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1: Oh, yeah. 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I saw this. All right, we'll talk about it next.
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12: You and I have never met, but I'm willing to bet that there is something you would like to do, but you feel like you can't, that it's too hard, that you don't deserve it. A colleague of mine recently told me about this new book called Brave Shift, 30 Mindset Changes to Transform Your Life. It's written by a woman named Michelle Carrer. Carrer says the one thing most people forget when they set a goal is to attach a reason to it. Having that reason is big, because when you don't want to do something that's necessary to reach your goal, you can go back to your reason to find the motivation you need. Try to frame your goal as something you want to achieve, as opposed to being a bad part of yourself that you want to change. That will make you more likely to succeed, as will asking for help. All of us need it, and it makes people feel good to help you achieve your goals. I'm Dr. Sanjay Gupta, helping you live a better life.
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0: went down. Tyla was there, and I guess she had an awkward experience with Rihanna. She's talking about it. Serena's got more. It is tea time on Tino Cochino Radio. Spill the tea, sis.
1: Yes, so Tyla, she's been a huge fan of Rihanna, and they were both at the Met Gala. So Tyla approached Rihanna, and here's what she had to say about the encounter.
2: Basically, everyone knows I love Rihanna. Oh my gosh. So I met her last year, and she was cool. You know, I met her, but I think she was occupied because she was like, I went up to her, I was like, oh, hey, you know. She was like, hey, my baby daddy's calling me, and then she left. And I was like, oh, maybe she was busy. So I don't know, I felt awkward. What the heck? I felt awkward. I don't know how to say hi.
0: If she was chewing gum the way she's chewing it in that video, that's probably why Rihanna walked off. She's like, this is annoying.
3: Crazy.
0: I mean, what do you think?
1: I mean, it would suck to, I guess, meet your idol and then you don't get the reaction that you're expecting. But also, I wouldn't take, I guess, too much offense to it because there's all kinds of clips going on. Rihanna did not look like she wanted to be there. Like her and A$AP Rocky were kind of getting into it.
4: Oh, were they? It starts.
0: He better not mess that up.
1: So,
5: I know.
1: I mean, I just think maybe, yeah, she was having a long, rough day, and maybe she wanted to walk away because she's like, I know I'm not in the best mood and I don't want to.
0: Right.
3: There's a lot of maybe.
0: There's two sides. There's two sides to every story. Yeah. Dude, when relationships end, sometimes it takes a long time to get over the person, right? Whoa. There is a way to fall out of love in 12 minutes.
1: Oh dang.
0: This is all according to psychology. We'll share it with you next to see if it makes sense or not.
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0: Okay, wait. You can fall out of love in 12 minutes, and this is according to psychology. So maybe you're going through a bad breakup, and you're just like, I just want to be over it. Serena's going to tell you how. Go ahead.
1: Step one, you're going to break the illusion. For 4 minutes, you're going to list everything you ignored. The disrespect, the anxiety, the moments that you felt small. And yeah, I guess you're going to really just look at everything that was bad in the relationship.
2: What if you need longer than 4 minutes?
0: I had a therapist one time tell me to do a pros and cons list.
2: I've done that.
0: And she said 9 times out of 10, that cons list is going to be crazy after you break up. And then you'll see the clarity.
2: Yeah.
0: So I agree with that. I think that's good.
1: Step two, reframe love as a chemical habit. For 4 minutes, focus on the biology of attachment, dopamine, oxytocin, reward cycles. Understanding love as chemistry, not destiny, breaks the fantasy.
0: I like this. Step three.
1: This is for another 4 minutes.
0: Only got 4 minutes.
1: So you're gonna redirect your focus. So imagine life without them. Peace, freedom, new energy. Your mind can't chase the past and build the future at the same time.
0: Oh, it's glorious. Peace. I mean, bro, no one thinks about how peaceful peace is until you don't have it. And then you crave it. And then once you finally get it, it's just like a breath of fresh air. You feel like you're walking on clouds.
3: You also didn't mention, like, hit up the side piece. Like, that's the piece I'm talking about.
2: No piece of booty.
3: Exactly.
0: I had a listener reach out yesterday. And she was agreeing with Nicasio, because if you didn't hear the show, Nicasio said that I have a glow about me lately.
3: Oh.
0: And I've been, like, positive. And this listener agreed. She's like, I agree with Nicasio. You have this glow. Drop that skincare routine. And I just responded, oh, thanks. And she said, no, but, like, for real, you should talk about it one day on the show. It's so rare for guys my age to see and have nice skin. I can't believe it. Like, 90% of them look a good 20, 30 years older than they should, already going gray, and they're all wrinkly, and they haven't even hit 40 yet. Some women, too. I was like, all right, I mean, I guess I'll share it. She's like, great, I'm going to be listening.
2: Oh, God.
0: So we'll do this for Heidi next. I'm going to talk my skincare regimen.
4: Okay.

0: in 2024.
1: Whoa.
0: Wired headphones bounced back with a $15 million gain in 2025, added $50 million late year, and jumped another $100 million in early 2026. I guarantee you it's because everyone's sick of losing the AirPods,
2: bro. Oh, yeah, I didn't think of that.
3: The only thing, though, in the gym, I'm going to need, a longer cord.
0: Yeah. What, really?
3: For the gym, yeah, because if I'm doing...
0: Where do you put your phone?
2: By the front desk?
3: Well, I put the phone on the floor. Phone on the floor.
0: Oh, yeah, there's no way. You put it in your pocket. No, or you get one of the armbands.
3: I don't really know, because I feel like the cord would always... Because I've tried working out before with, the corded, and it just doesn't work. Like, the cord isn't long enough.
0: That's what I'm saying. If you get, one of the armbands where you put your phone in.
3: Okay, maybe.
0: Yeah,
3: okay,
0: Apple's not going to reinvent a cord for you.
2: No, no, for sure.
3: I feel like I'm probably not the only one that has this problem.
2: But they sell long cords.
1: Why are they going to do this? You only go to the gym 2 days a week.
3: That's a lie.
0: Three. 2 days a week isn't bad.
3: I've been going every day besides this trip.
2: Oh, yeah, you're right.
0: What trip?
3: The trip that we just had.
2: Well, for no Jamaica, one, so you have to paint the picture
0: if someone's listening right now. They don't know. They don't know. They're like, what trip is she on?
3: The trip to Jamaica.
0: I guess we should talk about that. Yes. Guys, you still have a couple more days if you want to get signed up. You have two options. You can go to TinoCochinoRadio.com. You'll see the entry form. Boom, that's one submission, okay? The cool thing about that, it's kind of like... The low-key one, because we haven't promoted that one as much. It's more so just for our direct, hardcore, diehard fan base that actually goes to a website in 2026 still.
2: Mm-hmm. You got a better chance.
0: So if you go there, that you have a much better chance, I think, because the Instagram contest, it's open to everybody, and so even people that just search hashtags are finding it. You know what I'm saying?
2: Yeah.
0: So you can still sign up that way. If you go to our show Instagram, it's at Tino Gochino Radio. 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Just follow the rules in the caption. 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We're picking multiple winners this Friday.
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5: When it comes to the myriad reasons people don't get enough exercise, psychologist Diana Hill has heard them all. She's the author of a new book with a great title, I Know I Should Exercise, But. 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She told us that she encourages people she works with to shift from an either-or mindset to a both-and mindset. Hill herself uses time at her son's baseball game to walk around the field cheering him on instead of sitting on the sidelines. She also recommends setting up your space at home, at work, in the car to facilitate movement. So every night before I go to bed, I lay out my workout clothes next to my bathroom sink so they are waiting there for me as a good reminder. I'm Dr. Sanjay Gupta, helping you live a better life.
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1: 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And comes inches from hitting me, the tires screeched. And I yell, WTF! And look at the guy, and he's huge. And thankfully, he was reasonable because I think he would have beat me up.
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13: Getting your heart broken can be really rough. It'll happen to most of us at some point in our lives. It's not just an emotional experience, it's a physical one too. Often described as getting the wind knocked out of you, a knot in your stomach, trouble sleeping. I recently spoke about this with Dr. Yoram Yovil, a psychiatrist and neuroscientist. He was on my podcast, Chasing Life. Now, he told me heartbreak doesn't have to last forever. And while your inclination might be to withdraw, isolate, and shut down, it's often the opposite of what supports healing. One of the things that helps us the most is reconnecting to other people you love. And the reverse is also true, he said. If someone you care about is struggling, don't give up on them. You hold the power to comfort loved ones that are in deep physical or emotional distress. I'm Dr. Sanjay Gupta, helping you live a better life.
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2: 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And look at the guy, and he's huge. And thankfully, he was reasonable, because I think he would have beat me up.
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20: 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And thankfully, he was reasonable because I think he would have beat me up.
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6: Getting your heart broken can be really rough. It'll happen to most of us at some point in our lives. It's not just an emotional experience, it's a physical one too. Often described as getting the wind knocked out of you, a knot in your stomach, trouble sleeping. I recently spoke about this with Dr. Yoram Yovel, a psychiatrist and neuroscientist. He was on my podcast, Chasing Life. Now, he told me heartbreak doesn't have to last forever. And while your inclination might be to withdraw, isolate, and shut down, it's often the opposite of what supports healing. One of the things that helps us the most is reconnecting to other people you love. And the reverse is also true, he said. If someone you care about is struggling, don't give up on them. You hold the power to comfort loved ones that are in deep physical or emotional distress. I'm Dr. Sanjay Gupta, helping you live a better life.

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11: A better life with Dr. Sanjay Gupta.
12: In recent years, scientists have really dialed up the urgency to understand PFAS, sometimes referred to as forever chemicals because of how long they take to break down. The latest study found these chemicals may be aging men in their 50s and 60s a bit faster than men who are younger or older or women of any age. Experts we talked to said the accumulation of PFAS may lower testosterone levels in men, impair sperm quality, and increase risks of testicular and kidney cancer. Women, it seems, just seem to be able to clear PFAS faster. Now, whether you're a man or a woman, trying to limit your exposure is a great idea. Three ways to do that. Filter your drinking water. Don't use non-stick cookware like Teflon, and avoid fast food packaging, which are sometimes coated with these chemicals. I'm Dr. Sanjay Gupta, helping you live a better life.
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3: Sometimes you can tell a lot about what someone wants to do offline by looking at what they do online. Let me tell you about Pinterest's first parenting trend report. Pinterest is a huge platform. They have 600 million monthly users, 80 billion searches per month. The report found a shift from the iPad kid era to now, when parents are actually more interested in real-world adventures and hands-on activities. The Global Trends and Insights lead at Pinterest told us, families are thoughtfully designing childhoods rooted in creativity, intention, and meaningful experiences. One psychologist we spoke to said he sees this as a reflection of parents' desire to build core capacities in their children: resilience, curiosity, self-regulation, empathy. These things don't grow automatically, but are built through lived experience. I'm Dr. Sanjay Gupta, helping you live a better life.
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1: Last week, last Friday, I stared death in the eyes, and I won. 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And then there's this pickup truck, a huge one. So he hits the gas and guns it. And comes inches from hitting me, the tires screeched. And I yell, WTF, and look at the guy, and he's huge. And thankfully, he was reasonable because I think he would have beat me up.
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3: Getting your heart broken can be really rough. It'll happen to most of us at some point in our lives. It's not just an emotional experience, it's a physical one too. Often described as getting the wind knocked out of you, a knot in your stomach, trouble sleeping. I recently spoke about this with Dr. Yoram Yovel, a psychiatrist and neuroscientist. He was on my podcast, Chasing Life. Now, he told me heartbreak doesn't have to last forever. And while your inclination might be to withdraw, isolate, and shut down, it's often the opposite of what supports healing. One of the things that helps us the most is reconnecting to other people you love. And the reverse is also true, he said. If someone you care about is struggling, don't give up on them. You hold the power to comfort loved ones that are in deep physical or emotional distress. I'm Dr. Sanjay Gupta, helping you live a better life.
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11: In recent years, scientists have really dialed up the urgency to understand PFAS, sometimes referred to as forever chemicals because of how long they take to break down. The latest study found these chemicals may be aging men in their 50s and 60s a bit faster than men who are younger or older or women of any age. Experts we talked to said the accumulation of PFAS may lower testosterone.

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4: There's something I'd like to talk to you about today, something that's been circulating on the internet that's become a real problem. 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Let me tell you clearly, these videos are scams. They are designed to take your money. Now, a couple things you should keep in mind. If something sounds too good to be true, it probably is. When you look at these videos, if they don't seem natural, if there's something off about them, the audio or the video, it's probably AI generated. And if you come across something that does pique your interest, see if you can find evidence of it from other sources. I promise you this, if I discover something incredible that you need to know about, I'm going to talk about it somewhere that you can easily find, not on some shady social media site. I'm Dr. Sanjay Gupta, helping you live a better life.
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11: In recent years, scientists have really dialed up the urgency to understand PFAS, sometimes referred to as forever chemicals because of how long they take to break down. The latest study found these chemicals may be aging men in their 50s and 60s a bit faster than men who are younger or older or women of any age. Experts we talked to said the accumulation of PFAS may lower testosterone levels in men, impair sperm quality, and increase risks of testicular and kidney cancer. Women, it seems, just seem to be able to clear PFAS faster. Now, whether you're a man or a woman, trying to limit your exposure is a great idea. Three ways to do that. Filter your drinking water. Don't use non-stick cookware like Teflon, and avoid fast food packaging, which are sometimes coated with these chemicals. I'm Dr. Sanjay Gupta, helping you live a better life.
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4: A better life with Dr. Sanjay Gupta.
5: In recent years, scientists have really dialed up the urgency to understand PFAS, sometimes referred to as forever chemicals because of how long they take to break down. The latest study found these chemicals may be aging men in their 50s and 60s a bit faster than men who are younger or older or women of any age. Experts we talked to said the accumulation of PFAS may lower testosterone levels in men, impair sperm quality, and increase risks of testicular and kidney cancer. Women, it seems, just seem to be able to clear PFAS faster. Now, whether you're a man or a woman, trying to limit your exposure is a great idea. Three ways to do that. Filter your drinking water. Don't use non-stick cookware like Teflon, and avoid fast food packaging, which are sometimes coated with these chemicals. I'm Dr. Sanjay Gupta, helping you live a better life.
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16: We are finally starting to learn more things we can do to keep our brain sharp as we age.

A lot of people think crossword puzzles or Sudoku might do the trick, but the science doesn't really bear that out. What one recent study found, though, was that a certain type of brain training seems to have a significant impact on cognition as we get older. It wasn't memory or even problem-solving tasks that moved the needle. It was an interactive computerized game that tested the ability to recognize two separate images in faster and faster sequences. It's what we call a task of divided attention, in which you don't have a conscious strategy on how to improve. That's according to the study's lead author. You're just trying to do the best you can to figure out how to divide your attention. Now, the game in this study was called Double Decision, if you want to find it and try it out yourself. I'm Dr. Sanjay Gupta, helping you live a better life.

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14: When it comes to the myriad reasons people don't get enough exercise, psychologist Diana Hill has heard them all. She's the author of a new book with a great title, I Know I Should Exercise, But. On a recent episode of my podcast, Chasing Life, Hill told me the number one reason people don't exercise is because they don't feel like they have enough time. She told us that she encourages people she works with to shift from an either-or mindset to a both-and mindset. Hill herself uses time at her son's baseball game to walk around the field cheering him on instead of sitting on the sidelines. She also recommends setting up your space at home, at work, in the car to facilitate movement. So every night before I go to bed, I lay out my workout clothes next to my bathroom sink so they are waiting there for me as a good reminder. I'm Dr. Sanjay Gupta, helping you live a better life.
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So Mai Lee has a day off today in Lodi, and she says, I love my days off because her name's Mai. 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
11: A better life with Dr. Sanjay Gupta.
12: So-called superagers, they are an enviable segment of the population. People who are older than 80, whose brains function like someone a fraction of their age. It's true, a lot of these people have genetics on their side, but more and more research is bearing out the idea that people who practice good brain health also slow their cognitive decline. Dr. Richard Isaacson, a pioneer in the Alzheimer's space, told us that, quote, his studies have found lifestyle changes including diet, exercise, reducing stress, and optimizing sleep, along with managing vascular risk factors with certain medications, can actually help grow brain areas and also reduce telltale signs of Alzheimer's, such as tau tangles and amyloid plaques. What else helps? Staying social, surrounding yourself with family and friends, and maybe even volunteering for a real sense of purpose. I'm Dr. Sanjay Gupta, helping you live a better life.
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0: 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J. Cole is going to be at the Golden One Center. 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
1: I used to think about immature things. 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Are you going to call me like you said you would? Is this really your real phone number?

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Mo' bars, it's a loss, it's a crater, or a spaceship. 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
0: 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So he hits the gas and guns it. And comes inches from hitting me, the tires screeched. And I yell, WTF! And look at the guy, and he's huge. 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
21: So-called super agers, they are an enviable segment of the population. People who are older than 80, whose brains function like someone a fraction of their age. It's true, a lot of these people have genetics on their side, but more and more research is bearing out the idea that people who practice good brain health also slow their cognitive decline. Dr. Richard Isaacson, a pioneer in the Alzheimer's space, told us that, quote, his studies have found lifestyle changes including diet, exercise, reducing stress and optimizing sleep, along with managing vascular risk factors with certain medications, can actually help grow brain areas and also reduce telltale signs of Alzheimer's, such as tau tangles and amyloid plaques. What else helps? Staying social, surrounding yourself with family and friends, and maybe even volunteering for a real sense of purpose. I'm Dr. Sanjay Gupta, helping you live a better life.
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0: You know, Drake just loves sports. Of course, he's a big Toronto Raptors fan because they play in Toronto. He loves hockey, loves the Toronto Maple Leafs and the Blue Jays and baseball. And now he owns an Italian soccer team. He just prints it out, buddy. I love it. It's K-Win.
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the other day I was doing my grocery shopping at Trader Joe's, and the lady there said, "Hey, are you giving away Chris Brown and Usher tickets?" 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
3: Getting your heart broken can be really rough. It'll happen to most of us at some point in our lives. It's not just an emotional experience, it's a physical one too. Often described as getting the wind knocked out of you, a knot in your stomach, trouble sleeping. I recently spoke about this with Dr. Yoram Yovel, a psychiatrist and neuroscientist. He was on my podcast, Chasing Life. Now, he told me heartbreak doesn't have to last forever. And while your inclination might be to withdraw, isolate, and shut down, it's often the opposite of what supports healing. One of the things that helps us the most is reconnecting to other people you love. And the reverse is also true, he said. If someone you care about is struggling, don't give up on them. You hold the power to comfort loved ones that are in deep physical or emotional distress. I'm Dr. Sanjay Gupta, helping you live a better life.
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0: 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He's wondered about this whole J. Cole thing. Yes, J. Cole tickets. All you have to do is text SMILE, S-M-I-L-E, to 209-951-5946, and you could win tickets to see J. Cole in Sacramento from K-Win.
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13: A better life with Dr. Sanjay Gupta.
14: So-called super agers, they are an enviable segment of the population. People who are older than 80, whose brains function like someone a fraction of their age. It's true, a lot of these people have genetics on their side, but more and more research is bearing out the idea that people who practice good brain health also slow their cognitive decline. Dr. Richard Isaacson, a pioneer in the Alzheimer's space, told us that, quote, his studies have found lifestyle changes including diet, exercise, reducing stress and optimizing sleep, along with managing vascular risk factors with certain medications, can actually help grow brain areas and also reduce telltale signs of Alzheimer's, such as tau tangles and amyloid plaques. What else helps? Staying social, surrounding yourself with family and friends, and maybe even volunteering for a real sense of purpose. I'm Dr. Sanjay Gupta, helping you live a better life.
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13: Last week, last Friday, I stared death in the eyes, and I won. Yeah, I'm going to go out, going to get some miles in, so I'm running. And then there's this pickup truck, a huge one. So he hits the gas and guns it. And comes inches from hitting me. The tires screeched. And I yell, WTF! And look at the guy, and he's huge. And thankfully, he was reasonable because I think he would have beat me up.
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0: What up, y'all? 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
8: There's something I'd like to talk to you about today, something that's been circulating on the internet that's become a real problem. Deep fake videos of me endorsing products that I've never even heard of and I have no relationship with whatsoever. Let me tell you clearly, these videos are scams. They are designed to take your money. Now, a couple things you should keep in mind. If something sounds too good to be true, it probably is. When you look at these videos, if they don't seem natural, if there's something off about them, the audio or the video, it's probably AI generated. 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I promise you this, if I discover something incredible that you need to know about, I'm going to talk about it somewhere that you can easily find, not on some shady social media site. I'm Dr. Sanjay Gupta, helping you live a better life.
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14: 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I'm going to get some miles in, so I'm running. And then there's this pickup truck, a huge one. So he hits the gas and guns it. And comes inches from hitting me. The tires screeched. And I yell, WTF! And look at the guy, and he's huge. And thankfully, he was reasonable because I think he would have beat me up.
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17: There's something I'd like to talk to you about today, something that's been circulating on the internet that's become a real problem. Deep fake videos of me endorsing products that I've never even heard of and I have no relationship with whatsoever. Let me tell you clearly, these videos are scams. They are designed to take your money. Now, a couple things you should keep in mind. If something sounds too good to be true, it probably is. When you look at these videos, if they don't seem natural, if there's something off about them, the audio or the video, it's probably AI generated. And if you come across something that does pique your interest, see if you can find evidence of it from other sources. I promise you this, if I discover something incredible that you need to know about, I'm going to talk about it somewhere that you can easily find, not on some shady social media site. I'm Dr. Sanjay Gupta, helping you live a better life.
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10: In recent years, scientists have really dialed up the urgency to understand PFAS, sometimes referred to as forever chemicals because of how long they take to break down. The latest study found these chemicals may be aging men in their 50s and 60s a bit faster than men who are younger or older, or women of any age. Experts we talked to said the accumulation of PFAS may lower testosterone levels in men, impair sperm quality, and increase risks of testicular and kidney cancer. Women, it seems, just seem to be able to clear PFAS faster. Now, whether you're a man or a woman, trying to limit your exposure is a great idea. Three ways to do that. Filter your drinking water. Don't use non-stick cookware like Teflon, and avoid fast food packaging, which are sometimes coated with these chemicals. I'm Dr. Sanjay Gupta, helping you live a better life.
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Let's get the party started. See you at the bar, you was hardly talking. That's when I knew that your heart was scarring. 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

keyword right now. The keyword is smile, S-M-I-L-E. 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
18: When it comes to the myriad reasons people don't get enough exercise, psychologist Diana Hill has heard them all. She's the author of a new book with a great title, I Know I Should Exercise, But. On a recent episode of my podcast, Chasing Life, Hill told me the number one reason people don't exercise is because they don't feel like they have enough time. She told us that she encourages people she works with to shift from an either-or mindset to a both-and mindset. Hill herself uses time at her son's baseball game to walk around the field cheering him on, instead of sitting on the sidelines. She also recommends setting up your space at home, at work, in the car to facilitate movement. So every night before I go to bed, I lay out my workout clothes next to my bathroom sink, so they are waiting there for me as a good reminder. I'm Dr. Sanjay Gupta, helping you live a better life.
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I'm trying to find the best clubs and all of that. But if your man likes golf too, you might want to get him the sweet deal of the week that we're having on kwin.com on Thursday. So it starts Thursday. It's two golf courses for $125, and that's including the cart. So that's a sweet deal for your man if you want to get him that.

questions. I get it. I get it. But do you want to go? Well, if you want to go and you want to win some tickets, because I looked up the ticket prices. They're a little too much for my pockets. But if you want to win some from K-Win, you can listen to Lucas in the Morning. He's going to have

homework and then go play outside. I don't think kids watch music videos anymore, and I also don't think they play outside. But if you want to go see J. Cole in August in Sacramento, I'm going to have your keyword coming up at 12 o'clock.

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3: You and I have never met, but I'm willing to bet that there is something you would like to do, but you feel like you can't, that it's too hard, that you don't deserve it. A colleague of mine recently told me about this new book called Brave Shift, 30 Mindset Changes to Transform Your Life. It's written by a woman named Michelle Carrer. Carrer says the one thing most people forget when they set a goal is to attach a reason to it. Having that reason is big, because when you don't want to do something that's necessary to reach your goal, you can go back to your reason to find the motivation you need. Try to frame your goal as something you want to achieve, as opposed to being a bad part of yourself that you want to change. That will make you more likely to succeed, as will asking for help. All of us need it, and it makes people feel good to help you achieve your goals. I'm Dr. Sanjay Gupta, helping you live a better life.
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20: Sometimes you can tell a lot about what someone wants to do offline by looking at what they do online. 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Pinterest is a huge platform. 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The report found a shift from the iPad kid era to now, when parents are actually more interested in real-world adventures and hands-on activities. The Global Trends and Insights lead at Pinterest told us, families are thoughtfully designing childhoods rooted in creativity, intention, and meaningful experiences. One psychologist we spoke to said he sees this as a reflection of parents' desire to build core capacities in their children. Resilience, curiosity, self-regulation, empathy. These things don't grow automatically, but are built through lived experience. I'm Dr. Sanjay Gupta, helping you live a better life.

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14: When it comes to the myriad reasons people don't get enough exercise, psychologist Diana Hill has heard them all. She's the author of a new book with a great title, I Know I Should Exercise, But. On a recent episode of my podcast, Chasing Life, Hill told me the number one reason people don't exercise is because they don't feel like they have enough time. She told us that she encourages people she works with to shift from an either-or mindset to a both-and mindset. Hill herself uses time at her son's baseball game to walk around the field cheering him on instead of sitting on the sidelines. She also recommends setting up your space at home, at work, in the car to facilitate movement. So every night before I go to bed, I lay out my workout clothes next to my bathroom sink so they are waiting there for me as a good reminder. I'm Dr. Sanjay Gupta, helping you live a better life.
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2: When it comes to the myriad reasons people don't get enough exercise, psychologist Diana Hill has heard them all. She's the author of a new book with a great title, I Know I Should Exercise, But... On a recent episode of my podcast, Chasing Life, Hill told me the number one reason people don't exercise is because they don't feel like they have enough time. She told us that she encourages people she works with to shift from an either-or mindset to a both-and mindset. Hill herself uses time at her son's baseball game to walk around the field cheering him on instead of sitting on the sidelines. She also recommends setting up your space at home, at work, in the car to facilitate movement. So every night before I go to bed, I lay out my workout clothes next to my bathroom sink, so they are waiting there for me as a good reminder. I'm Dr. Sanjay Gupta, helping you live a better life.
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2: A Better Life with Dr. Sanjay Gupta.
3: So-called super agers, they are an enviable segment of the population. People who are older than 80, whose brains function like someone a fraction of their age. It's true, a lot of these people have genetics on their side, but more and more research is bearing out the idea that people who practice good brain health also slow their cognitive decline. Dr. Richard Isaacson, a pioneer in the Alzheimer's space, told us that, quote, his studies have found lifestyle changes including diet, exercise, reducing stress and optimizing sleep, along with managing vascular risk factors with certain medications, can actually help grow brain areas and also reduce telltale signs of Alzheimer's, such as tau tangles and amyloid plaques. What else helps? Staying social, surrounding yourself with family and friends, and maybe even volunteering for a real sense of purpose. I'm Dr. Sanjay Gupta, helping you live a better life.
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9: So-called superagers, they are an enviable segment of the population. People who are older than 80, whose brains function like someone a fraction of their age. It's true, a lot of these people have genetics on their side, but more and more research is bearing out the idea that people who practice good brain health also slow their cognitive decline. Dr. Richard Isaacson, a pioneer in the Alzheimer's space, told us that, quote, his studies have found lifestyle changes including diet, exercise, reducing stress and optimizing sleep, along with managing vascular risk factors with certain medications, can actually help grow brain areas and also reduce telltale signs of Alzheimer's, such as tau tangles and amyloid plaques. What else helps? Staying social, surrounding yourself with family and friends, and maybe even volunteering for a real sense of purpose. I'm Dr. Sanjay Gupta, helping you live a better life.
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1: Last week, last Friday, I stared death in the eyes, and I won. 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So he hits the gas and guns it. And comes inches from hitting me, the tires screeched. And I yell, WTF, and look at the guy, and he's huge. And thankfully, he was reasonable because I think he would have beat me up.
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12: Getting your heart broken can be really rough. It'll happen to most of us at some point in our lives. It's not just an emotional experience, it's a physical one too. Often described as getting the wind knocked out of you, a knot in your stomach, trouble sleeping. I recently spoke about this with Dr. Yoram Yovil, a psychiatrist and neuroscientist. He was on my podcast, Chasing Life. Now, he told me heartbreak doesn't have to last forever. And while your inclination might be to withdraw, isolate, and shut down, it's often the opposite of what supports healing. One of the things that helps us the most is reconnecting to other people you love. And the reverse is also true, he said. If someone you care about is struggling, don't give up on them. You hold the power to comfort loved ones that are in deep physical or emotional distress. I'm Dr. Sanjay Gupta, helping you live a better life.
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15: 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The tires screeched and I yell, WTF, and look at the guy, and he's huge. 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
14: A better life with Dr. Sanjay Gupta.
15: So-called super agers, they are an enviable segment of the population. People who are older than 80, whose brains function like someone a fraction of their age. It's true, a lot of these people have genetics on their side, but more and more research is bearing out the idea that people who practice good brain health also slow their cognitive decline. Dr. Richard Isaacson, a pioneer in the Alzheimer's space, told us that, quote, his studies have found lifestyle changes including diet, exercise, reducing stress and optimizing sleep, along with managing vascular risk factors with certain medications, can actually help grow brain areas and also reduce telltale signs of Alzheimer's, such as tau tangles and amyloid plaques. What else helps? Staying social, surrounding yourself with family and friends, and maybe even volunteering for a real sense of purpose. I'm Dr. Sanjay Gupta, helping you live a better life.
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3: You and I have never met, but I'm willing to bet that there is something you would like to do, but you feel like you can't, that it's too hard, that you don't deserve it. A colleague of mine recently told me about this new book called Brave Shift, 30 Mindset Changes to Transform Your Life. It's written by a woman named Michelle Carrer. Carrer says the one thing most people forget when they set a goal is to attach a reason to it. Having that reason is big, because when you don't want to do something that's necessary to reach your goal, you can go back to your reason to find the motivation you need. Try to frame your goal as something you want to achieve, as opposed to being a bad part of yourself that you want to change. That will make you more likely to succeed, as will asking for help. All of us need it, and it makes people feel good to help you achieve your goals. I'm Dr. Sanjay Gupta, helping you live a better life.
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Time. J. Cole, Sacramento, you won't try to go. All you got to do is text the keyword SMILE to 219-951-5946. 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

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I'm talking about a little meet and greet. Y'all got to keep it locked. I'm going to tell you how you can win some tickets to get in coming up.

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14: When it comes to the myriad reasons people don't get enough exercise, psychologist Diana Hill has heard them all. 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Hill herself uses time at her son's baseball game to walk around the field cheering him on, instead of sitting on the sidelines. She also recommends setting up your space at home, at work, in the car to facilitate movement. So every night before I go to bed, I lay out my workout clothes next to my bathroom sink, so they are waiting there for me as a good reminder. I'm Dr. Sanjay Gupta, helping you live a better life.
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My name is Jeff Bonney. 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
10: When it comes to the myriad reasons people don't get enough exercise, psychologist Diana Hill has heard them all. She's the author of a new book with a great title, I Know I Should Exercise, But. 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She told us that she encourages people she works with to shift from an either-or mindset to a both-and mindset. Hill herself uses time at her son's baseball game to walk around the field cheering him on instead of sitting on the sidelines. She also recommends setting up your space at home, at work, in the car to facilitate movement. So every night before I go to bed, I lay out my workout clothes next to my bathroom sink so they are waiting there for me as a good reminder. I'm Dr. Sanjay Gupta, helping you live a better life.
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